0: Radio A en Hunze. 12 Hunebedden, 1 geluid.
1: How can I say what I'm feeling if I don't know how to move?

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My poems are like a wounded fawn seeking refuge in the forest. The last verse says, Con los pobres de la tierra. 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
1: We have been just informed that there's an unknown virus that's attacking all clubs. Symptoms have been said to be heavy breathing, wild dancing, coughing. So when you hear the sound,
2: run for cover, motherfucker.

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You're terrible. You're awful. 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I thought I heard him say. I thought I heard everybody bold and shout. 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